There was a judge who like puts in a court, and the judge have like what in able do, what it could be a spanking or a smack or a swat or a hit. This could be where of judges and courts and jails and who was it. This will be doing the facts of David Cassidy of War in this case of feelings that could make you happy, that could make you sad, that could make you mad, that could make you jealous. So do you know a jail is a judge and a court could? So this could be like in those green Christmas trees and Santa Claus has a bad red. And now the Einstein trail is like the Einstein on the beach. So if you know the facts, so this could be into Lucy or Kate. You raced all the way up. This was a race. So now the eight types will be into the pink rink, and this way could be so very magic. This could be like seeing where a woman comes out to grab her, and this is what she grabs her. So this could be if you lie on the ground. So this could be if you feel the earth move or not. I feel the earth move, Carol King. I feel the earth move under my feet. I feel the tumbling down, the tumbling down. I feel some ostriches like into a satchel, some like them. I went to the window and wanted to draw the earth. So when David Cassidy tells you all of you went to go into and onto a meet, where would a red dress? Would it get some gas? So this could be some of all of my friends. Cindy, Jay, Julia, Steve, Robin, Rick, Kit, Liz. This could be some of any energy so-so about one song. So that could be the one song this, what it could on the Einstein on the beach from trial to jail or the court where it could happen. So when David Cassidy tells you all of you to get on going, get going, get going, so this could be like in the WABC. Jay Reynolds from midnight to 6 a.m., Harry Harrison from 6 a.m., I feel the earth move from WABC. Jay Reynolds from midnight to 6 a.m., Harry Harrison from 6 a.m. to 10 a.m., Ron Lundy from 10 a.m. to 2 p.m., Dan Ingram from 2 p.m., so this could be mistakes, try it again. Jay Reynolds from midnight to 6 a.m., Harry Harrison from 6 a.m. to 10 a.m., Ron Lundy from 10 a.m. to 2 p.m., Dan Ingram from 2 p.m. to 6 p.m., George Michael from 6 p.m. to 10 p.m., Chuck Leonard from 10 p.m. to midnight, Johnny Donovan from 10 p.m. to 3 a.m., Steve O'Brien from 2 p.m. to 6 a.m., Johnny Donovan from 6 p.m. to 10 p.m., Chuck Leonard from 3 a.m. to 5 a.m., Johnny Donovan from 6 p.m. to 10 p.m., Steve O'Brien from 4:30 a.m. to 6 a.m., Steve O'Brien from 4:30 a.m. to 6 a.m., Johnny Donovan from 4:30 a.m. to 6 a.m. I feel the earth move. I feel the tumbling down, the tumbling down. There was a judge who, like, puts in a court, and the judge have, like, what in able jail. What it could be a spanking, or a smack, or a swat, or a hit. This could be where...

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0: possibly get some wind from the sails, would it get some wind for the sailboat? Would it catch the wind for those sails? Could we get those hoardings? Could we get the railroad for these workers? It could be a balloon, it could be frank, it could be very fresh and clean, it could be. You'll get some gasoline shortest one. All these are the days, my friends, and these are the days, my friends. Would it get some wind for the sailboat? Well, and it could get those hoardings. Could we get the railroad for these workers? It could be a balloon, it could be frank, it could be very fresh and clean, it could be.
1: Get those hoardings.

0: Jam Session. Eine Jam Session ist das lockere Treffen von Musikern, bei dem sie ohne vorherige Absprachen miteinander spielen. 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Bei klassischen Jam Sessions werden meist sogenannte Standards gespielt, also Stücke wie I Got Rhythm, Summertime oder Body and Soul. Was Musikern Jam Sessions bedeuten, beschreibt der Kameruner Bassist Richard Buna.
1: I love Jam Session. Because it brings people together, like I say, you know, music is so strong, it goes beyond anything else. When I go to South Korea, I jam with someone. Right there, we like brothers. You can see the face, we jamming. We're just using music. I don't even know people sometimes I'm jamming with. I just met these people on stage. 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I have his email, he has mine. We talking way already. If I met this guy on the street, on the subway and anywhere, maybe he wouldn't even say hi. I wish people, everybody could have a jam session.

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Ladies and gentlemen, if you will, please help me reward a very talented young man who is one of the bright stars in the composing business and orchestrating business today, Mr. Quincy Jones.

0: In today's rapidly changing world, musical groups appear almost every day with some new promotional device. Some of these devices have been known to leave irreparable scars on the minds of foolish young consumers. One such case is seated before you, live on stage. Yes, Terry Bozzio, the cute little drummer. Terry recently fell in love with a publicity photo of a boy named Punky Meadows, lead guitar player from a group called Angel. In the photo, Punky was seen with a beautiful shiny hairdo in a semi-profile which emphasized the pooched-out succulence of his insolent, pouting rictus.
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0: The sight of which drove the helpless drummer

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I love his blink and his black

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Our birthday boy, Terry Bozzio, sad but true. Just a minute.